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0: You've probably seen a bumper sticker that says, "Kill your television." 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

or Marshall, as others have informed me, Christopher Reeves here. You had better not talk behind my back, or I will.

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2: 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UNCG, man. Carolina NC State, Duke. Wake Forest with Salem State, man.
4: Favorite tech. We gonna call this one college boy.
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2: This is why you should go to college, my nigga.

0: Class of 2007, man, holler at me. I'm going to grad school, though, you know?
1: You can keep the 10 grand along with the quarter, but if I see you again.
2: Hello?
0: What's up?
2: Oh, what's good, girl?
0: Oh, all right, you busy?
2: Yeah, I'm about to jump in the shower, but.
3: Yo, who that?
2: Calm down, it's Gina. Damn.
3: Oh, what's up?
2: Patrick says, what's up? He said, what's up, big head?
0: So we good for the night?
2: Yeah. I'm gonna meet y'all around 9 at your place.
0: Alright, cool. I'll see you later.
2: Alright, girl. Bye. Yo, don't be trying to screen my call.

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In an attic room, under missing slates, above his and hers, they hold their seances.

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everybody gets a little nervous when their boss shows up to work, right? 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Ladies and gentlemen, Bruce Springsteen.

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1: Goddamn, baby, you just met me. 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
2: Radio Campus Besançon, 102.4 FM.